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So cheap these frills, but I'ma own it. 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Man, they tell me that's a dopamine. Yeah.

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1: 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Just when you think you finally let go, it comes back.

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1: I wanna dance by water beneath the Mexican sky. Drink some margaritas by swinging blue lights. Listen to the mariachi play at midnight. Are you with me? 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

0: 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Are you with me? Are you with me?
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Radio. Само хитови. Само хитови. Let's get the party started. See you at the bar, you was hardly talking. That's when I knew that your heart was scarring. Friends to lovers need a part to star in. Like, wait, babe, let me

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2: I'm here in silence in the night. 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These streets are far from black and white.

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Now you try and cut me off like a light switch. Try and stay in Ali. Saying that you need some time to breathe.

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3: Love is the strangest thing. Just when you think you finally let go, it comes back.

Impresum, TDI Radio, DOO Podgorica, osnivači Miloš Krđić 49%, Global Media Technology DOO Beograd 51%, adresa Crnogorskih Serdara 26 Podgorica, poreski identifikacioni broj 028 934 01.